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2: 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Shania Twain explains how she writes songs for the voices she loves, like Celine Dion.
3: 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Like I wrote From This Moment On with Celine Dion in mind. I wanted her voice to sing that song, so I wrote it melodically and everything like it could be for Celine Dion. And I just don't have the need to always be the one in the spotlight. I love to be creative and to be not in the spotlight. And I want to find voices that I'm writing the songs for.
2: 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And to this day, Shania Twain has performed it on every one of her tours. Every song tells a story, and that's how From This Moment On became one of the biggest wedding songs of the late 90s.
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2: 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Shania Twain explains how she writes songs for the voices she loves, like Celine Dion.
3: 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Like I wrote From This Moment On with Celine Dion in mind. I wanted her voice to sing that song, so I wrote it melodically and everything like it would could be for Celine Dion. And I just don't have the need to always be the one in the spotlight. I love to be creative and to be not in the spotlight. And I want to find voices that I'm writing the songs for.
2: 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And to this day, Shania Twain has performed it on every one of her tours. 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
1: A quick message to all the dogs listening at home. Hey, off the couch. 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
1: I did stay in an actual Roach Motel when we went down to the Masters a few years ago in Augusta, Georgia. You used to be on the radio in Augusta.
0: Nearby.
1: Okay. Works for the story.
0: Athens. That's not near Augusta.
1: Greece?
0: No, sir. Atlanta. I lived in Atlanta for a little bit.
1: See, not every story has to be good. You can always still share them.
0: Well, I can't wait for the end of yours.
1: There was a roach in our motel room. It was me.
0: Oh,
1: it was my brother.
0: So many roaches.
1: It was my brother and my brother. It was me and three brothers.
0: Listen, I lived in a beautiful place in Atlanta.
1: Yeah.
0: It's almost unavoidable.
1: It was really
0: in Georgia.
1: Let me tell you when you have a problem. When you've seen a roach in your motel bathroom and then you have to sit and go to the bathroom.
0: Yep.
1: That's a tough moment.
0: I lived with roaches, so I know this, when I lived in Georgia, and it was like, why are they every... I would bomb my apartment. I would just, you know...
1: Like a fumigation bomb.
0: Yes. And then I would leave and then I'd come back, and to this day that smell can just trigger me.
1: Hmm.
0: Yeah, it's pretty nasty.
1: The landlord was a roach, it sounds like.
0: Yeah, pretty much.
1: Let me show you around. His faucet can be a little tricky.
0: He's behind, you know, a desk, but he's a giant cockroach.
1: That's right, yes.
0: Yeah.
1: He's got glasses on.
0: Yeah, it can be pretty nasty.
1: Let's move on.
0: I slept in a car because, in the Hamptons, because my friend was like, I'm not sleeping in that motel. We were staying overnight and staying in a motel. We went in. There were bugs. And she was like, we're sleeping in the car.
1: Wow.
0: Packed up.
1: In the Hamptons.
0: In the Hamptons,
1: yes. I thought the Hamptons was super fancy.
0: Not this motel.
1: Wow. I didn't even know. Honestly, this will sound stupid. I didn't even think that the Hamptons had a motel.
0: They do.
1: Wow. Well, in that case, let's go to the Hamptons.
2: Come on. What are we doing? We'll go on the cheap.

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1: I have a list of things that have become socially acceptable in the past 10 years. I think it's kind of interesting. I'll get to the good stuff. How about location sharing? That's a thing. I have a friend who will be like, oh yeah, I saw that you were running errands today. And I'm like,
2: how dare you?
1: Okay.
2: I think I only have my family's.
1: But I don't have family here, so I think it's kind of smart to have someone. Like, if I go missing, she'll know where I am, as long as I have my phone.
2: Okay.
1: Don't make me sing.
2: No, we won't.
1: Constantly canceling plans is on the list. There used to be a stigma around, like, flaking out, but now bailing on plans is considered self-care. Protecting your peace.
2: Oh, my
1: I mean, it's also rude, okay?
2: Okay.
1: I get it if you have the stomach flu, but come on, this is the third time.
2: In a week.
1: Right?
2: Yeah. Yeah. Donna, if you've not noticed, is not really into the modern self-care movement. If you couldn't tell by her doing this voice, that is her disdain / mockery voice. And I love it. That's
1: I will
2: one
1: say
2: of my
1: this.
2: Favorite voices.
1: I will say this. I do think that taking care of your mental health is important. But I do think there are some who use that irresponsibly. Take advantage of it. Take advantage of the, you know, oh, it's raining outside. I can't go out there because it's triggering. Okay? And it's like, okay, now we're getting into a different territory.
2: There should be a buck up button. That as like a friend, you should be able to access the buck up button once a month.
1: Yeah. I like that.
2: Okay, no, buck up. Because sometimes the best way to love somebody is not coddling the everything that they're telling you about why they need to do it this way.
1: Right.
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3: Northbound 71, 75, you've got a broken down vehicle. If you're heading in just around 12th Street, it's not really causing any delays. People just hitting their brakes right there. And you have an accident if you're heading northbound on 71s just through the Lytle Tunnel. Police are on the scene, so just a heads up in that direction, slowing you down just a little bit. 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I'm Denise Johnson. That's your traffic.
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3: This morning's starting out pretty comfortable. We're in the low 70s across the tri-state. And I have a mix of sun and clouds this morning. More clouds in the afternoon with the chance of a stray shower or thunderstorm and a high of 87. Now, it's going to be cloudy tonight, and those chances of stray showers and thunderstorms continue into the evening with a low of 70 overnight. I'm Denise Johnson. That's your weather on Mix 94.9. 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I'm Denise Johnson. That's your traffic.
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0: Hey, Barry Manilow had to cancel a show. Here's another case of canceling a show just minutes before showtime. He was in Lexington, Kentucky recently, and it is the second time his show has been postponed this year. Listen, he's 83 years old. He canceled due to unforeseen circumstances. That's all we know. 45 minutes before the 7 p.m. showtime.
1: I hope he's okay.
0: I do as well. I remembering this correctly? He has some kind of health crisis that he's dealing with. I believe Barry Manilow has cancer. Am I making that up?
2: I don't know about that.
0: Stage one.
2: Cancer diagnosis. Yeah.
0: Yeah. I believe he had surgery and is cancer free, but I know that he had some kind of issue. So there you go.

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1: Let's play a game.
2: All right.
1: It's called Whose Voice Is It Anyway? The celebrity voice guessing game for today's clue. Let's send it over to producer Stormer.
3: All right, guys. This actress appeared in the movie Star Wars, The Mandalorian and Grogu, which just came out this summer.
1: I would like to say that I can name that voice in 8 seconds.
2: I could do it in 5.
1: I can do it in 4.
3: Whoa.
2: I think I could do it in 3.
1: I'll do it in 1.
3: What?
2: Did you see this movie?
1: No.
2: All right.
1: I just feel sorry.
2: I can do it in 0.
3: Wow.
1: Give her a shot.
2: No.
1: You said it,
2: Donna. You guys, 0 isn't an option.
1: It is. You just guess a voice.
3: Yep.
1: Here we go.
3: All right,
1: 0.
3: Donna.
2: Here we go.
3: You have 0 seconds to name this voice.
2: Okay.
1: Oh, did you hear it?
2: That sounds to me like...
1: Imitate it.
2: Okay, here it goes.
1: And then we'll see how close your imitation is to the voice. Yes. That's what I heard. Yep. That was what
2: that's
1: I heard.
2: Good, right?
1: That's pretty
3: spot
1: good.
3: On, actually, really.
2: You should be
3: a ventriloquist.
2: Let me think about who could have been in this movie.
1: You did this to yourself.
2: The answer is... What was the name of the movie? Star Wars, A Mandalorian and Grogu story. All right. I'm going to say it's the guy, the girl... The girl.
3: Looking for an actress.
2: Okay, her name.
1: Good.
2: I got it.
1: Here we go. Donna, if you...
2: She's a character actress. She's in her 50s. Her name is...
1: I want to give you her name now, just in case.
2: Her name is... She has a famous brother who is a comedian, kind of social guy.
1: I'm going to teamwork this with Donna.
2: Okay.
1: Her final answer is Amy Sedaris.
2: That's it.
3: All right. Is that the voice... Of Amy.
1: We're clapping. There's Amy organic Sedaris! Clapping.
3: Is that Amy Sedaris? It is not, which means Steve officially our winner in this edition of Whose Voice Is It Anyway? But do you know who that voice is?
1: No, but how about for me and the listener, why don't you give us a few seconds of the voice to see if we could do it?
3: I can do that. All right.
2: Save it for another day.
3: That's true. I could do that. All right.
2: No, let's do it.
3: All right. Here is the voice. I'll play. How about 5 seconds? Does that sound good?
1: That's great.
4: No. But you know, after the
1: Sigourney
4: concert,
1: Weaver, boom, final.
2: Do you know that's who I was going to say first, just because of her connection?
1: Go with your gut.
2: I know, but then I was like, that doesn't make sense.
1: Oh man!
2: Oh well, congratulations.
1: Thank you.
2: Good work.
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5: You've got that accident northbound on 71. It is right at the end of the ramp there from 471 onto North 71. And they've got the two right lanes blocked. That includes the ramps. And the ramp is partially blocked. Traffic is having to merge over into the two lanes of traffic on northbound 71. Northbound on 471, traffic is slow from just around Route 8 between there and Memorial Parkway. And then you've got slow traffic on Fort Washington Way from the Brent Spence on through the Lytle Tunnel. 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I'm Denise Johnson. That's your traffic.
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0: Donna and Steve.

0: Oh, man, what a journey.
1: You said it, Big Mother.
0: Don't you dare.
1: Oh, see. Now, Big Mother. Big Mama would have been okay. Big Mother, though, Donna has some, she's got weird family. We all do. And one of them calls his wife Mother, to which we all collectively say, barf, you freaking creep, right? What's this guy's name?
0: I'm not saying anything.
1: Oh, come on. Well, if they're listening, they already know, because it's not like, well, I think we all call her Mother, don't we? I mean, they already know who it is. What's his name? Pray something weird.
0: No, I'm not telling you.
1: What does it start with? First letter.
0: I won't.
1: Please.
0: Never.
1: What's her name? What's Mother's
0: name?
1: No. Tell me Mother's name. Is he the in-law? He's the in-law.
0: I'm not saying.
1: You already
0: kind of
1: nodded,
0: this to
1: yes.
0: Me?
1: I'm like O's the mentalist right now.
0: No, you're not.
1: Yes, I am.
0: Nuh-uh.
1: What's his name, like Ted?
0: Sure. We'll go with Ted.
1: Does he do it still?
0: I don't know. I haven't been around him in a long time.
1: Because of the Mother thing?
0: Are
1: you like, yeah, I'm not coming if he's going to be there. Mother, could you make me a sandwich?
0: Mother, can I have more soup?
1: Get your own soup, man. Mother, can I have more soup? Makes me want to call the police.
0: It almost sounds like someone talking to their, like, dead mother in the closet. You know what I mean?
1: Well, that's different.
0: Well, I'm thinking Psycho, you know. Mother says,
1: Donna.
0: What? It's a movie. Chill out.
1: I haven't seen it.

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1: If you are a fan of the Eagles and you feel like you really wanted to see them at the Sphere in Las Vegas and missed your opportunity, you would be wrong. They are extending their residency. So this is really cool. I think I'm going to try to see them.
2: You should. You'd love that. You've always been a Vince Gill fan.
1: Is he playing with the Eagles right now?
2: Yeah, he joined in 2017 following the 2016 passing of Glenn Frey.
1: Got it. Excellent.
2: Can you name all of the Eagles right now?
1: Oh, boy. Don Henley. Well, Glenn Frey. Vince Gill. Oh, shoot. Who's the guy with the long hair? Oh.
2: J.W.
1: Joe Walsh.
2: There you go.
1: Give me more initials.
2: D.F.
1: Got it. Deacon Frey.
2: I was looking. Yes, there's another D.F. as well.
1: So that is Glenn's son, I believe.
2: Yeah, Deacon Frey. I was looking for a Don Felder.
1: I would not have gotten that.
2: A Bernie Leadon or Leadon?
1: Would not have gotten that.
2: Although they're both playing the mandolin. How many mandolinists do we need in one band?
1: You have not seen the Eagles in concert.
2: I have not.
1: They're so good. Thank you. Goodbye.
2: Oh, thank you, Donna. I always had harbored bad feelings toward the Eagles.
1: Really?
2: Because of Hotel California when I was a kid growing up.
1: Scary, huh?
2: No. It was voted as the number one guitar solo of all time at the classic rock station back home growing up. And I was
1: Zeppelin.
2: I wanted Zeppelin. I wanted it to be Zeppelin, Stairway to Heaven specifically. And I was like, come on, man. And then I like harbored actual musical ill will against them. And I'm sorry for that.
1: It's not their fault someone voted for them.
2: You're darn tootin'. It's not. That's me. Okay. I'm sorry.
1: It's all right, buddy.
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3: Police still have the right lane blocked northbound on 71. It's just at the end of the ramp there from northbound 471. So that ramp also is partially blocked. The police are still on the scene, so hopefully they'll be clearing that soon. I don't see the incident anymore. Traffic is backed up on 471 from Southgate into downtown. Eastbound Fort Washington Way is solid from the Brent Spence. Northbound 71, 75, you're already slow from 275 as you're heading into downtown. Traffic is brought to you by Metro. Take Metro twice a day to relieve gas pains. Get your prescription at go-metro.com. I'm Denise Johnson. That's your traffic.
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3: This morning's starting out pretty comfortable. We're in the low 70s across the tri-state. You're going to have a mix of sun and clouds this morning. More clouds in the afternoon with the chance of a stray shower or thunderstorm and a high of 87. Now, it's going to be cloudy tonight, and those chances of stray showers and thunderstorms continue into the evening with a low of 70 overnight. I'm Denise Johnson. That's your weather on Mix 94.9. 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I'm Denise Johnson. That's your traffic.
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0: Today's They Studied the Study is brought to you by
1: the Beach Boys at PNC Pavilion on August 12th.
2: They've studied the studies.
3: Several scientific studies have shown.
2: And here with their findings are study buddies.
4: The perfect nerd couple.
2: Donna and Steve.
1: Is a demanding job easier than an unpredictable job? There was some Gallup research done which linked low-quality schedules, unpredictable hours, last-minute changes, not a lot of control over those things. They linked those to financial strain, worse sleep, family conflict, and lower job satisfaction. Now, the interesting thing here is that they found when people had a reliable schedule, even if the work was really difficult and demanding, mentally or physically, the fact that they knew what the schedule was, knew when their brain was going to shift into work mode, really helped them. So it brings up the question, are you happier with a very demanding job over a less predictable job where maybe your shift is changing each and every week and you have to look, like if you work in hospitality,
0: sure,
1: you're waiting to see what shifts you work this weekend and what days on you have and days off you have. I do think there is something to be said for a large amount of consistency.
0: In a good way?
1: Yeah, yeah. I think I would take harder work consistently over easier work, more chaotic.
0: You can't really make plans. Yeah.
1: Right.
0: Right, right, right, right, right.
5: All right, all right.
0: What's that? You know what you should do?
1: What's that, Donna?
0: You should get your hair cut on the same day at the same time every week. Then it's always on the guy's calendar. Or girls!
1: It can be a girl! You're right, it can be. Yeah, I could do that. It doesn't always quite work out that way with some peripheral things that come up, but I hear you. I hear you clucking, big chicken.
0: Thank you.
1: Not big. Perfectly sized chicken. Standard chicken. Laying non-fertilized eggs. What if humans laid eggs and had to sit on a little nest? Like, hey, you coming out? Yeah, I need like an hour.
0: Yeah. I follow this swan. She's a beautiful black swan named Ophelia. And I follow her on Instagram. And every time she has a new egg, she is so excited. And she's just like, woo! Like, she just picks up her tail to show her mom. Like, look what I got. Oh, Ophelia, you have another egg. I mean, that seems like a really exciting time.
1: Okay, we're really writing a narrative here about this swan, are we not?
0: Yeah, no, she's very excited. And listen, sometimes they don't hatch. Sometimes they don't, and Ophelia gets sad.
1: Oh my gosh, Donna.
0: All right, we'll be back.

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1: I have a list of the most streamed shows of the year so far, okay?
2: All right.
1: This is for the first half of 2026, obviously, with the amount of minutes that they have been streamed. What do you think is number one on the list?
2: Bluey.
1: Number two.
3: Oh, no. Bluey gave up its top spot.
1: 22.81 billion.
3: Bluey's number two. Is number one a children's show?
1: It's not, exactly.
3: Okay. I would like a hint, please, ma'am.
1: You and I both watched the whole thing.
3: Stranger Things.
1: You got it, buddy boo! 23.26 billion. What do you think is number three on the list? It is an, I'll tell you, it's an HBO Max show.
3: Okay.
1: I love it. You don't love it.
3: Armpit.
1: Very good. Very good. It's not armpit. Change the first word.
3: The Pit.
1: You got it, buddy boo!
3: Okay.
1: 21.12 billion.
3: I was getting a visual clue from our producer that
1: I know.
3: I misinterpreted. Took too literally.
1: Yeah, you got the pit part right, so that's great.
3: True.
1: I'm just going to tell you number four is Grey's Anatomy on Hulu and Netflix.
3: Oh, could have hinted that one, Donna.
1: 20.41 billion. Number five is The Big Bang Theory on HBO Max. Wow.
3: Well, that's just where it lives.
1: Right, but it's just an interesting place for it. And the rest of the stuff is, you know, Bridgerton, SpongeBob, Family Guy, Bob's Burgers, Paw Patrol. You know, the huge.
3: Do you know anyone from Paw Patrol?
1: Ooh.
3: Here. Is on the case.
1: I'm going to go.
3: Is on the case.
1: Spot.
3: I think we're looking for Chase.
1: Chase is on the case.
3: Yeah, now you say it very animated, please.
1: Chase is on the case.
3: But without the Snagglepuss. Try it again in 3, 2.
4: Chase is on the case.
3: But now more excitement.
4: Chase is on the case.
1: I feel like I'm being set up.
3: Sky, Zuma, Rubble, Chase.
1: Cute.
3: Ryder, Captain Turbot.
1: Love it. My nephew had a Paw Patrol themed birthday party.
3: So oh, nice.
1: You think I'd know? I don't.
3: That's okay. No, that's okay, Donna. You're not expected to know.
1: Thank you, Steve.
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5: Well, good news. They cleared the accident northbound on 71. That was just at the end of the ramp there from 471. Now, traffic is still slow on 471 from just around Southgate heading into downtown. You still have a broken down vehicle right around Grand Avenue. Northbound 71, 75, a broken down right around Buttermilk. Traffic is slow from 275 into downtown. And now you have some slow traffic south 75 at the Ronald Reagan Merge. And things are picking up northbound on 75 from north of Mitchell. Traffic is brought to you by Metro. Take Metro twice a day to relieve gas pains. Get your prescription at go-metro.com. I'm Denise Johnson. That's your traffic.
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8: This morning's starting out pretty comfortable. We're in the low 70s across the tri-state. You're going to have a mix of sun and clouds this morning. More clouds in the afternoon with the chance of a stray shower or thunderstorm and a high of 87. Now, it's going to be cloudy tonight, and those chances of stray showers and thunderstorms continue into the evening with a low of 70 overnight. I'm Denise Johnson. That's your weather on Mix 94.9. 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I'm Denise Johnson. That's your traffic.
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1: 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Tickets to Cheap Trick at the Taft Theater. That's November 19th of 2026.
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2: Wake up in the morning feeling like P. Diddy.
3: Hey, what up, girl?
2: Grab my glasses, I'm out the door. I'm gonna hit this city.
3: Let's
2: before
3: go.
2: I leave, brush my teeth with a bottle of Jack. Cause when I leave for the night, I ain't coming.

0: Here's a new term. It's called infladating. It's the latest trend. Comes from a mix of inflation and dating. This is people trying to figure out what's the right way to go about dating. How do you scale up when you're paying more for dates? There's a dating coach that says this infladating term can represent a positive shift in people's love lives by prioritizing creativity and connection over financial flexing, particularly at the beginning of a dating relationship. So you're a fella, you want to bring girl that you're interested in to something, and then you have this propensity to, well, I could take her to a really nice restaurant, this fine Italian restaurant, show off that way. And they're saying, no, why don't you start instead smaller, less expensive, more creative, more playful.
1: That's a good tip.
0: And let connection be at the center of it, as opposed to wowing her with, wow, we went to this white tablecloth restaurant and it was very nice there.
1: You also kind of want an out because you're just trying to vibe one another and see if you're compatible, right?
0: So true.
1: So maybe go to a dog park, go for a walk around the lake, go get some ice cream, and then keep it like an hour or so and be like, okay, well, we'll be in touch.
0: They say if you keep them short and sweet toward the beginning, then those dates can work as kind of a vibe check. Just, it was cool. Yeah, we had...
1: I like it.
0: Ice cream, putt-putt.
1: Putt-putt, that's a great idea.
0: Unless you get competitive. Although you want to kind of figure that out early in a relationship.
1: That's true.
0: And find out, am I willing to ride this?
1: I love it.

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2: You could get $200 if you ate Taco Bell's diarrhea lettuce. A proposed class action lawsuit is seeking damages of at least $200 for customers who purchased Taco Bell items containing that bad lettuce. Of course, that created this, you know, cyclospora outbreak, which caused some tummy troubles, to say the very least. The central case involves a man in West Virginia named Lawrence Null. His lawyer said he would not have purchased the products or would have paid the price that he paid had he known the lettuce was contaminated. Okay, duh. But you know what? And this, I think, is a fair point. They say the damages aren't about personal injury, but economic loss. The suit argues every class member suffered the same economic injury the moment that the transaction closed. Each paid full price for the food that was worth less than represented, and it was worthless because it couldn't be sold for human consumption.
3: Right.
2: But they go on to say this economic loss, not just the cost of a bad taco. It's also medication, not being able to work, things
3: right.
2: like that.
3: Or what if you had a wedding to go to? You know, all of that. I think $200 is not enough.
2: Okay.
3: And part of it is like, I don't think there were that many people affected. Let's jack that price up a little bit.
2: Okay? How many people, let's just play this game. How many people do you think were impacted by it?
3: 200.
2: Okay.
3: I don't think it's that many.
2: Oh, I think it's much more.
3: You do?
2: Yeah. Stand by.
3: I guess I didn't follow this story that closely. But
2: about 18,000 people.
3: Oh, that's a lot of people.
2: But still, what is 18,000 times 200? What is that, 3.6 million?
3: I don't know.
2: Dang it, Donna. I'll do it.
3: And did every person get sick, or did they just...
2: Million.
3: Okay, 3.6. Or did they just happen to buy something with lettuce? And to a company like Taco Bell, that's a drop in the bucket.
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4: A 471, things are looking a little bit better there for you as you're heading in, still hitting your brakes on and off from Memorial Parkway into downtown. Northbound 7175, you're on and off your brakes from Turfway to the river. Still a broken down vehicle reported right around Buttermilk. On the southbound side, you've got one just around 7175 and also right around Dixie Highway. Southbound on 75, you're slow from Shepherd to Paddock, and north 75 from north of Mitchell to the lateral. Also seeing a slowdown if you're heading north. Northbound on 275, right around State Route 28. 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I'm Denise Johnson. That's your traffic.
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1: This morning starting out pretty comfortable. We're in the low 70s across the tri-state. You're going to have a mix of sun and clouds this morning. More clouds in the afternoon with the chance of a stray shower or thunderstorm and a high of 87. Now, it's going to be cloudy tonight, and those chances of stray showers and thunderstorms continue into the evening with a low of 70 overnight. I'm Denise Johnson. That's your weather on Mix 94.9. 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I'm Denise Johnson. That's your traffic.
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0: This is the biggest giveaway in history, we think. The Zac Brown Band gave away 37,000 free cruises to the crowd recently at Fenway Park.
1: What?
0: Yep. Yep, every person in the audience got a free cruise, plus one, to Margaritaville at Sea. It is $40 million, all paid for by Zach. They've been doing four cruises at each show on his current tour, and this time they just gave everybody a cruise. I don't know how they work this out. I don't know how this happens.
2: I don't, there's something fuzzy in those numbers, because I know Zac Brown is doing well, but for someone to part with $40 million.
0: Maybe he's got to do some promotion for them.
2: Something.
0: He has a song called Same Boat, and he broke the news to the crowd just before their performance of that song. And he said, I'm buying every single person here a cruise for two people. And then he said, this is the biggest giveaway in history, ladies and gentlemen, here tonight at Fenway Park. According to the band, the total cost of the gift is more than $40 million.
2: Boy, if you can sell a lot of tickets to a concert, you can make so much stinking
0: so
2: money.
0: So much.
2: Oh, my word.
0: Because I think that's where a lot of artists make their money. I don't think they're making as much money on record sales as they are touring.
2: Thank you, Donna.
0: Thank you for having me.

0: Let's talk about New Jersey cops.
1: Listen to these idiots. Okay.
0: She tried to hesitate.
1: Police in New Jersey. I don't want to get arrested.
0: That's right.
1: Let me give you the headline. Police in New Jersey are dressing up as shrubs to catch distracted drivers.
0: I think it works.
1: They're covered in fake foliage on the side of a street, but they're standing, so they kind of look more like Sasquatches. But
0: Sasquatch?
1: Oh, Sasquatch.
0: I'm sorry.
1: Distracted driving obviously is a problem, and they're using binoculars to catch the plates of people who are driving distracted. Then they radio ahead to another officer who's stationed up the street, who then pulls them over. Last week, they caught 74 distracted drivers in 6 hours.
0: I mean, that works, right?
1: If your
0: job is to develop a strategy to cut down on distracted driving, the Bushman is getting it done.
1: But isn't that entrapment?
0: I don't know.
1: Did you see the pictures, by the way?
0: I did. Yeah, you got to understand that this guy is not crouched down as a bush. It's because he's standing that makes him look so Sasquatchy, and it is pretty great. The scenario that you're describing is not entrapment. It is a legal surveillance tactic and a standard speed or traffic trap.
1: Okay. I guess it's no different than if you had a camera there.
0: Entrapment legally requires a law enforcement officer to persuade, pressure, or trick a person into committing a crime.
1: Okay.
0: They would not have otherwise committed.
1: Got it.
0: Yeah, this is legal surveillance.
1: Okay.
0: Radioing ahead is fine. That's a team of spotters and interceptors.
1: How much you want to bet the shrub is a rookie?
0: He's certainly not the chief. The chief doesn't come in with a giant shrub suit hanging in his locker. No. Yeah, he's

0: Hey, are you at work all day? Well, so are we.
1: All day we work here. Shoveling coal.
0: 12 hours.
1: We know how much better the workday feels when the right music is playing. And that's why Mix 94.9 wants to celebrate offices all across Cincinnati with our Workplace of the Week.
0: Yeah, every week we spotlight a super cool local workplace that keeps things, you know, fun and positive and tuned into Mix.
1: You know what you should do? Join these cool people. Shout out to Kristen Kaler from Sea of Smiles Pediatric Dentistry. So there are 25 people that work there. She happens to be the accounts manager. And the thing that matters most to us, not only that they're doing great work, but that they've got it tuned in to Mix 94.9.
0: Yes, thank you. Thank you for listening to us as well, Donna and Steve.
1: We're going to swing by for a crown maybe later. We'll see you guys.

0: Hey, can I talk about protein maxing? That's a trend right now.
1: Yeah.
0: Yeah, people try to eat as much protein as possible. You know, you could go overboard. I don't think that's good for you. Just stay within the proper range.
1: Who, me? I would never go overboard
0: on anything.
1: Any kind of trend.
0: Anyway, it's gotten so bad that it might be causing the price of baby formula to go up. Baby formula, which is already so expensive. That's because whey protein is a key ingredient in most infant formulas. And now that gym bros are going crazy over it, the price has been skyrocketing. There's one other thing that could be causing the increase in price as well, and that could be weight loss meds like GLP-1s. They have also boosted demand for protein drinks because sometimes it's easier to drink your dinner, I guess.
1: Remember SlimFast?
0: I loved it. I loved it. It was so good.
1: What was it? A sensible
0: meal replacement.
1: Yeah, but they had a slogan. Golly. I got it. Slim
0: I got
1: fast
0: it.
1: Commercial.
0: No, I'm going to do it before you.
1: Slogan. You can type faster than I can.
0: Okay, here we go.
1: It's your life. Feed it right. Give us a week. We'll take off the weight. A shake for breakfast, a shake for lunch, and then a sensible dinner.
0: Right.
1: Yeah, I remember that. My mom used to get it. Strawberry.
0: Oh, never had that one.
1: What did you have? Chocolate?
0: And vanilla.
1: Nice, man.
0: Strawberry just tastes a little fake to me. Pardon.

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1: 94.9. Oh, man. I just made the mistake of watching a TikTok video that is... was it just made me laugh so much, but it truly won't work to be explained.
2: Well, that's annoying.
1: I know. I realize how annoying this is. Maybe it just caught me at the right time. Oh, jeez.
2: Now you have to tell us.
1: No, I know. It's so stupid. It's stupid. You're not even going
2: to
1: like it.
2: No, you have to tell us. Tell us.
1: Here, I'm going to send
2: it to you. This is so unfair.
1: Okay, Donna, I'm sorry. I'm going to send it to the two of you, okay? I'm sorry.
2: You know what? I had a program director.
1: Hey, everyone, I'd like to apologize for being human today. I guess that's not okay anymore. Not in this economy. All right, so let me explain what I just sent to you guys.
2: Okay.
1: I hardly ever go on TikTok. And I don't know, my brain hears bumper music and I was like, let me pull up a TikTok. Don't watch it yet.
2: Too late.
1: Donna, wait, no.
2: All right, I'm stopping
1: but it. It said straight out of a cartoon. It was a guy in like a golf cart trying to go over a ramp. So very, very basic. It's just kind of, it's just like stupid, whatever. But I didn't have any volume on. And then I read down at the caption and it said
2: volume.
1: The sounds it made. And it says straight out of a cartoon on camera or on the screen. And then it says the sounds it made. Donna, turn up. Wait. It's like a Looney Tunes. Oh, play it again. Let's hear the sounds again, Donna.
2: Okay, here we go. Wait. Oh, dang.
1: Oh, wait. Before you play it, it's a guy in a golf cart. The first thing you hear is him try to go off of a ramp. It doesn't get any air. It sort of just goes down. He almost flies out of it. Then he slams on the brakes right before a light post. But he slams on
2: it. Oh, I can't
1: just
2: do
1: it. I'll do it. Just a second too late. So then the light post, it just... slaps down on the ground. Oh, here we go. Oh, Lord, that is so
2: okay,
1: funny.
2: Can you just focus on your job today?
1: I'm sorry. Okay, don't act like you've been the professor emeritus today. Just absolutely locked in. You've been doing the
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15: This morning's starting out pretty comfortable. We're in the low 70s across the tri-state. You're going to have a mix of sun and clouds this morning. More clouds in the afternoon with the chance of a stray shower or thunderstorm and a high of 87. Now, it's going to be cloudy tonight, and those chances of stray showers and thunderstorms continue into the evening with a low of 70 overnight. I'm Denise Johnson. That's your weather on Mix 94.9. 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I'm Denise Johnson. That's your traffic.
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4: Thanks.
3: If you're leaving the house and you're a little bit worried, like what happens if the power goes out and your freezer goes warm, and then you don't know, and now you're eating frozen hot dogs in 2 months, but they went warm, and now you're dead.
4: That happens.
3: Before leaving the home for several days, freeze a small cup of water and place a coin on top of the ice after it freezes. When you return, if the coin is still on top, freeze or remain cold. If the coin is buried partway down, some melting and refreezing may have occurred, and if the coin is at the bottom, the freezer probably fully thawed.
4: Okay. I used to do this with my cabin, and then I stopped leaving food up there in the freezer, because I'm like, there's always power outages. That's a good one. Never thought about the quarter. That's good. That's
3: good. You should try it. You've got a trip coming up. Do it for that.
4: So you put it on the frozen ice.
3: Yeah.
4: Get in the ice tray. Oh, okay.
3: Freeze.
4: Okay.
3: Or yeah, that would work too if you have an ice tray.
4: All right.
3: Kind of cool, huh? People are clapping?
4: Yes.
3: People are clapping.
4: Oh, I can hear them.
3: Oh, what a
4: smatter. I can hear them afar.

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1: Let me tell you this about Whoopi Goldberg. She said that fans would not be able to fathom the salary she gets from being a co-host on The View. She was on Kiki Palmer's podcast, and she said, people, you won't even imagine how much money I get. No, you can't. She said, trust me, you can't. You would be shocked. And she said, as soon as they show you that check, they would be like, what the bleep? Now, she didn't say how much she makes. At first, when I read this, I thought she was saying, you'd be shocked at how little I make.
2: Yeah, at the beginning, I watched it. At the beginning, she says, what do you love most about hosting The View? And Whoopi said, the paychecks.
1: Okay.
2: I really do wish Kiki would have pushed her a little bit more, because Whoopi seemed a little loose-lipped there, willing to spill a little.
1: Yeah, you probably could have
2: just nudged
1: her.
2: Help us understand a little bit more. Help us color in the page a little bit more. Give me a little more detail. What do you care? You're Whoopi. You're on top of the world. And then, you know, she says, hey, it starts with a one or starts with a two.
1: Right.
2: Or something. I think you could have squeezed a little more out of her.
1: Yeah, probably. She did say, she is making a seven-figure salary. And she is the highest paid person in the group on The View.
2: Yeah.
1: Oh my gosh, we're out of time.
2: We love you all.
1: Bye.
2: Bye.
3: Okay, first day of school.
4: Getting that perfect back to school picture can be a bit of a struggle.
3: Here, hold this little chalkboard up, just like that.
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3: Yes, you can. 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
4: But you persist.
3: Hurry, the bus is coming.
5: Ow.
3: You okay?
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0: It's Mix 94.9, and I'm starting to see some leaves fall outside, which is exciting. However, they're not really falling because it's like autumn time yet. They're more just like burnt to a crisp, and they can't hang on any longer. But I'll take it. It still means that fall is on its way eventually. Eventually. In the meantime, though, it is still full-blown summer, still warm outside, still hot outside, still plenty of time for swimming. So if you plan to swim for a few weeks longer and you have a pool, please let us know about it. We'd love to spotlight you as our pool of the week. This week, it went to Alexandra Anderson with the Meadowview Oasis in Milford. I love the names of some of these pools. 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

I call this the happiest sad song because it's all about the illusion of happy relationships when people are pretending everything's fine and how love often falls apart whether we want it to or not. What song is it? You might be surprised. It's Outkast. One, two.

0: 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We're close enough now where it's okay to daydream about what you might want to do. Need some ideas? I have a good one. How about Urban Air Adventure Park? 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

0: 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Here we are already on the downslope of another week. It's almost lunchtime on Thursday, and then tomorrow's Friday, and then it's the weekend again. Here's the thing. You can love your job and still look forward to the weekend. Like, both things are okay. And if you have a great workplace where you love your coworkers or just enjoy going to work, we want to hear about it. We are still spotlighting Mix 94.9 Workplaces of the Week. 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Amy has our Mix 94.9 Workplace of the Week. 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

She's turning into quite the TV show host, filling in for the Kelly Clarkson show, the recent host of the Tony Awards, maybe even hosting the Oscars. Will be in Pink's future soon. It's Mix 94.9.

0: Mix 94.9. So when we talk about the photos that bring back the most memories, what's on the list? Holiday photos, of course. Family reunion photos, obviously. Birthday photos, definitely. What's missing, though? What else is on that list? Back to school photos, of course. There's such a time capsule of a special time and place for like any child's life, right? Because anytime a student goes into a new grade for the start of a new school year, it's the first time they've ever gone into that grade or into that level. So it's always such a snapshot of that time. And it's always exciting too. Like, even if you're not the biggest fan of school, like, back to school is always an exciting time because it's a whole new adventure. So we have our picture perfect back to school edition. We would love to see your back to school photos. Please share them with us, and you're automatically qualified for a Kroger gift card. 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

0: from 1999. Soon, that song will have been 30 years old if we're using the, you know, future perfect tense or whatever. Man, time flies, right? We still have time. It's not 30 years old yet. It is a throwback lunchbox, so older retro music is what it's all about. 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

Thank you for listening to the Throwback Lunchbox on Mix 94.9. This song is all about what she says is her fascination for falling for the wrong person and also the darker side of romance. No surprise, then, that it's called Bad Romance. It's Lady Gaga from 2009. Rah, rah.

Mix 94.9, it's the Throwback Lunchbox. This song has endured for over 30 years, almost 40, because anybody can relate to that feeling of after the whirlwind romance or a major life change has happened, after that excitement dies back down, it's back to life, back to reality.

0: fridge in there somewhere.
1: Yeah, we could just go up there and hang out.
0: Like open the fridge and stuff, and there will always be foods laid out for us, with little pre-wrapped sausages and things.
1: Mm.
0: They have pre-wrapped sausages, but they don't have pre-wrapped bacon.
1: Well, can you blame them?
0: Yeah.

I've been seeing some leaves fall, but I don't think it's a sign of autumn. I think they're just, you know, burnt. Just can't hang on anymore because it's still hot outside. Your Fox 19 Now weather forecast. Today, a high of around 90. Tomorrow, still warm, upper 80s, maybe a chance of rain Friday and Saturday, but almost into the 90s for the next couple of days. 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

0: One of the older songs we played today on the Throwback Lunchbox on this Thursday edition. It's Obsession from 1984. 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

0: 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It's like, oh my goodness, look at that backpack. I totally forgot that I love that backpack and lunchbox so much. Or if your kids are super excited or even scared. I mean, in the moment, it might be a little tense for them, but it's always like fond memories that we look back on. So we want to hear all about your back-to-school pictures. 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

obviously from the Rocky III soundtrack. And speaking of Rocky, did you see there's a movie coming out this fall called I Play Rocky? And it's essentially a biopic. It's all about Sylvester Stallone's pursuit to write, direct, and star in Rocky. And like the dream he had and all the challenges he faced and all the essentially barriers where people were like, no, you're absolutely not going to play Rocky. And he's like, no, I play Rocky. And it looks really good. In fact, the guy who's playing a young Sylvester Stallone, like, looks and sounds so much like him, I bet you forget it's not even the real deal, like 20 minutes into the film. So looking forward to that. It comes out this fall.

0: 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So we have a pretty cool opportunity for you to do a very good thing, help out other people, feel good about yourself, and also win some cool prizes along the way. 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It's back because it's back to school time again. 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So please help out if you can. Go to the website. It's all brought to you by Once Upon a Child, Apollo Home, Delta Dental of Ohio, and SynFed Credit Union.
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It's been called the song that perfectly describes life and all of the various challenges many of us face when just, you know, living it, it's unwell.

0: Matchbox 20 on Mix 94.9. So it's been a little while since we've heard brand new music from Matchbox 20, but they at least did release unheard music a little bit earlier this year. So for all intents and purposes, it is new. So it's from their The North album, which came out back in 2012. But apparently there was a whole second half of that album. It was meant to be like a double disc record. So they just didn't release half of it back in 2012. So just earlier this year, they released the second half of it, and it's called the North B-Sides EP. So it's not brand new. It's from that era, but it's still very likely at least Matchbox 20 songs that you've not heard before.
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still warm outside, but at least it's not scorching. Your Fox 19 Now weather forecast, a low of around 71 tonight. Tomorrow, kind of the same deal as today, but a slight additional chance of rain. High of around 86 tomorrow, and like a coin flip of whether or not it's going to rain or not. And then back up into the high 80s, low 90s by the weekend. Here's Bruno Mars.

0: Mix 94.9. So when we talk about the photos that bring back the most memories, what's on the list? Holiday photos, of course. Family reunion photos, obviously. Birthday photos, definitely. What's missing, though? What else is on that list? Back to school photos, of course. There's such a time capsule of a special time and place for like any child's life, right? Because anytime a student goes into a new grade for the start of a new school year, it's the first time they've ever gone into that grade or into that level. So it's always such a snapshot of that time. And it's always exciting too. Like, even if you're not the biggest fan of school, like, back to school is always an exciting time because it's a whole new adventure. So we have our picture perfect back to school edition. We would love to see your back to school photos. Please share them with us, and you're automatically qualified for a Kroger gift card. You can find all the info at 949cincinnati.com.
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Thanks for listening to Mix 94.9. I'm Jay Cruz, and I start the show today with an email I got from Chick-fil-A asking me to review the updated terms of my Chick-fil-A rewards account. And I was like, Chick-fil-A, I don't have time for this. I barely read my work emails. I'm not going to read your terms and conditions of minor changes to something that I pretty much just use to get free waffle fries. So I just clicked accept. I don't know what I agreed to, but I accepted it either way. Hope you're having a great day. Thanks for listening to Mix 94.9. Coming up next, I want to share details on how you can win tickets to go see Ed Sheeran, Pitbull, or Brooks and Dunn.

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0: Before you go, there's something I want you to have.
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2: You've got an accident northbound on 75. Now, this is between 129 and Ohio 63. They had it shut down temporarily as they got some stuff moved over onto the shoulders. That accident is on both shoulders right now. Traffic is pretty much bumper to bumper from 275 all the way up to Ohio 63. You have an accident southbound on 71 at Mason Montgomery, and that has the right lane blocked. Traffic is backed up in the area there. You've got debris reported southbound on 71 right around Pfeiffer in that right lane. South 75, you're slow through the Lachlan split. Then as you're approaching the Brent Spence, North 75, slow from Mitchell to town. Traffic is brought to you by St. Elizabeth. St. Elizabeth Edgewood, number one hospital in greater Cincinnati. Visit stelizabeth.com. I'm Denise Johnson. That's your traffic.
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4: 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However, that's not always the case. Shania Twain explains how she writes songs for the voices she loves, like Celine Dion.
5: 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Like I wrote From This Moment On with Celine Dion in mind. I wanted her voice to sing that song. So I wrote it melodically and everything like it could be for Celine Dion. And I just don't have the need to always be the one in the spotlight. I love to be creative and to be not in the spotlight. And I want to find voices that I'm writing the songs for.
4: 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And to this day, Shania Twain has performed it on every one of her tours. Every song tells a story, and that's how From This Moment On became one of the biggest wedding songs of the late 90s.
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0: This week, the show has pretty much just been why I can't stand AI. Maybe you're in the same boat. It's Mix.E49. I'm Jay Cruz, just over here yelling at clouds and people to get off my lawn. I saw this, though, and it cracked me up. A TikToker named Husk decided, you know what, let's see if ChatGPT can be useful. Can it help me fall asleep?
1: Hey, I'm having trouble falling asleep. Can you just make some relaxing noises to help me?
2: Absolutely. Let's take it down a notch. Oh. Oh. And out. Oh. Just let your shoulders soften like melting.
1: Can you make a different noise, please?
2: Sure. Soft and steady.
1: Can you just make something a little more relaxing?
2: Yeah.
1: Okay. Actually, I think I'm all set.
2: All right. Take care.
0: I just love how friendly it is all the time. Hey, you know what? You're right. Bye-bye.
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4: You have an accident southbound on 71 at Mason Montgomery, and that has the right lane blocked. Traffic is backed up in the area there. You've got debris reported southbound on 71 right around Pfeiffer in that right lane. South 75, you're slow through the Lachlan split. Then as you're approaching the Brent Spence, North 75, slow from Mitchell to town. Traffic is brought to you by St. Elizabeth. St. Elizabeth Edgewood, number one hospital in greater Cincinnati. Visit stelizabeth.com. I'm Denise Johnson. That's your traffic.
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23: 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Prizes must be picked up within 10 business days of winning, and you're only eligible to win once per day. 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Prizes are not transferable and cannot be substituted. In the event of a dispute, the decision of the management at Mix 94.9 is final. By participating in one of our contests, you are granting permission to use your likeness, voice, and name for promotional purposes. 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
1: 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That's Benson Boone. And there was a festival in Utah. It was a brand new festival. It was going to be called Yours Always. They had some pretty big names, including Benson. And then they canceled it with no real explanation about it. And I'm thinking, do his lawyers, does his management, whatever, do something where it says like, okay, if we cancel this, you still get 50%, 75%, 100%?

We'll add jalapenos to the list of things that we're not going to eat, I guess. Now it's Mix 94.9 in our nonstop mega mix. I'm J.A. Cruz. Chipotle and Qdoba have taken jalapenos off the menu because of a salmonella outbreak. What are we going to be eating? This is just plain rice at this point?

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0: MySpace is apparently coming back. It's Mix 94.9 and Make Me Smile. I'm Jay Cruz. Are you nostalgic for the days when you had Tom in your top eight? This TikToker said, yep.
1: MySpace is making a return, which is honestly a bold move considering millennials are one minor inconvenience away from deleting all of our social media presence. Also, bold of MySpace to assume I still have eight friends. I'm not gonna lie, I'm pretty excited. MySpace wasn't just social media, it was petty with HTML. Your top eight wasn't a feature, it was psychological warfare. Nothing built character faster than logging in and realizing that you were moved from number two to number seven. The top eight was a legally sanctioned way to start drama. And you would just have to deal with it while Tom just sat there and watched. And listen, I don't wanna see you on there if you've ever called a millennial cringy. Don't come crawling back now that MySpace is having a moment. You can't sit with us. This is a millennial heritage site. Respect our culture.
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3: We're still dealing with that accident northbound on 75. It's just north of 275. They now have the three left lanes blocked. Traffic is pretty solid all the way back to right around Newman Way in that northbound direction. You also have some slow traffic north 75 from Mitchell on up to town. South 75 slow through the Lachlan split, then from Ezra Charles into Kentucky. You have some slow traffic today eastbound on 74 from 75 all the way over to 74 or 275 there. That traffic is moving up 45 miles an hour. North 71, 75, it is on and off slow from Kentucky 18 to the river. Eastbound 275 starting to slow down up between 71, 75 and Taylor Mill. I should say picking up there. Traffic is brought to you by St. Elizabeth. St. Elizabeth Edgewood, number one hospital in greater Cincinnati. Visit stelizabeth.com. I'm Denise Johnson. That's your traffic.
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26: I leave, brush my teeth with a bottle of Jack. 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

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It's Mix 94.9, 88 right now. Tomorrow, some storms in 84. We're going to stay around 90 for at least the next 5-6 days. We might get a break this time next week.

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Now, a big shout out to Alexandra and the Meadowview Oasis Pool in Milford. This week's Pool of the Week. 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

0: There was a holiday that you may have missed yesterday. It's Mix 94.9. I'm Jay Cruz. It was National Underwear Day. And I saw this lady on TikTok yesterday celebrating with some shocking data. Take a listen.
1: So you're telling me that only 80% of people wear their drawers, panties, boxers, and then wash them. That leaves 20% of people who wear their drawers at least twice.
0: What?
1: At least twice, and then wash them.
0: No.
1: First of all, happy National Underwear Day.
0: And also,
1: like, that's
0: you.
1: Just nasty. You tell me you put on some drawers, you go out and have a busy day, sweating and everything.
0: Right.
1: And then you put them dirty drawers back in the drawer with the clean panties, boxers, or tidy, whatever you wear. You pull them back out, and then you put them back on. That's just nasty. Is this like the people that don't use washcloths when they take a bath?
0: Wait, what? Okay, so this isn't true. That means one out of five people are apparently wearing underwear more than one day. Never. I mean, maybe camping would be the only thing, but even then, I'm still bringing the fresh pair.
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3: We still have that accident northbound on 75, just north of 275. The three left lanes are blocked. Traffic is bumper to bumper right now, all the way back to Glendale, Milford. And then you have some slow traffic as well from just north of 74, continuing on up to Paddock. You have some slow traffic today if you're heading westbound on 74. Starting out right at 75, moving slower. But then once you get over to right around North Bend, hitting your brakes all the way over to 275. South 75, you're slow through the Lachlan split. Then you're hitting your brakes again right around the Western Hills Viaduct heading into Kentucky. North 71, slow from just around Duck Creek, continuing on up to Ronald Reagan. South 71, you've got some slow traffic there from just around Taft to the river. Northbound 71, 75, you're on and off your brakes from Kentucky 18 as you're heading into downtown. Traffic is brought to you by St. Elizabeth. St. Elizabeth Edgewood, number one hospital in greater Cincinnati. Visit stelizabeth.com. I'm Denise Johnson. That's your traffic.
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2: 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And that extended week? 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Might even feel like a month. 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

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It's going to be stormy tomorrow, 85, 90 Saturday and Sunday. The 90s continue into Monday and Tuesday. Maybe by this time next week, we will see some relief with temperatures finally going below 80 degrees during the day. We're way above that right now. 88 as you make your way home with Mix 94.9's 5 o'clock traffic jams.

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Do you trust a driverless taxi car? It's Mix 94.9. Have you gotten into one of these? I think Phoenix has them, a couple other cities. Waymo is the company that's been testing them out. Well, Amazon, because Amazon does these things, is like, hey, we want in on this. They're launching a service called Zooks, Z-O-O-X. Same deal, like Uber, but without a driver. I don't know, man. I see the benefit of, like, technically, on paper, all the data, all the math, all the controls, all the cameras should be safer than a person. But then I just feel like I kind of like having that person in the car.

0: This week, the show has pretty much just been why I can't stand AI. Maybe you're in the same boat. It's Mix 94.9. I'm Jay Cruz, just over here yelling at clouds and people to get off my lawn. I saw this, though, and it cracked me up. A TikToker named Husk decided, you know what, let's see if ChatGPT can be useful. Can it help me fall asleep?
1: Hey, I'm having trouble falling asleep. Can you just make some relaxing noises to help me?
2: Absolutely. Let's take it down a notch. And out. Just let your shoulders soften, like melting.
1: Can you make a different noise, please?
2: Sure. Soft and steady.
1: Can you just make something a little more relaxing?
2: Yeah.
1: Okay. Actually, I think I'm all set.
2: All right. Take care.
0: I just love how friendly it is all the time. He goes, hey, you know what? You're right. Bye-bye.
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4: You still have that accident if you're heading westbound on Ronald Reagan. It's just at southbound 75 there, and the left lane is blocked. Traffic is backed up all the way back to right around Ridge. North 75 is still slow from Glendale, Milford on up to 275. There is an accident eastbound on 275 at 75. And you've got heavy traffic east and westbound 275 between 75 and 42. You've got an accident eastbound on 50. Now that is just at Dry Run Road. Northbound 71 is slow from Edmondson to Ronald Reagan. South 71 from Taft to the river. South 75 from Shepherd to Paddock. And then from the Western Hills Viaduct heading across the river into Kentucky. Eastbound 275 in Kentucky, you are slow from 471, continuing all the way over to 5 Mile. Traffic is brought to you by St. Elizabeth. St. Elizabeth Edgewood, number one hospital in Greater Cincinnati. Visit stelizabeth.com. I'm Denise Johnson. That's your traffic.
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0: Thanks for listening to Mix 94.9. It's time for the weird, the wild, the wonderful. The stories making me say,
1: oh my word.
0: I'm Jay Cruz. Let's start out with a guy who said, you know what? I just want to get home because I've got to use the potty. He got pulled over in Mesa, Arizona for doing 100 miles an hour. I don't know what the speed limit is, but even what's the fastest I think is in the U.S.? 75 miles an hour, 70? You're going 20, 25 over. He told the officer, I'm just trying to get a restroom. They were like, oh, okay, we'll be right back. When they went to the car, they found out he also had a bunch of warrants. So he got arrested, all because he had to pee. All right, have you heard of a nude dining club in Hollywood, Florida at the Class, and that's all capital letters, just so you know, it's very classy. The Class Soiree Steakhouse. For about $250 if you're a dude, or $150 if you are a lady, they will give you a 5-star experience, steak, wine, the whole thing, but you get to eat dinner without wearing clothes. The city was like, we looked into this, it's actually totally legal because all of the staff are clothed and it's a private space. The thing I think that creeps me out the most about that is the obvious, the ticket price is creepy. $250 for men, $150 for women. Just feel that you had me till that. You want to eat steak naked? That's fine. I bet it's nice. I don't know. And we go to Holdingfield, Minnesota, a guy given 18 shots and a beer before having a medical appointment. This happened at an old folks' home. He says the assisted living facility treats him like a king, and he just has to have a little bit of liquid courage before going to the doctor. When he got to his checkup, the medical worker noted him as, quote, dead to the world, and his blood alcohol level was 3 times the legal limit. You know what? If you're in an old folks' home, you're 80-something years old, you have earned the right to do whatever you want at that point. You want to do 16 shots and have a beer before you go to the doctor? Why not? I'm Jay Cruz. Those are the stories making me say,
1: oh, my word.
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2: 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Traffic.
3: Well, we have two new accidents causing some problems out there. You've got one eastbound 275 right around Kellogg. The left lane is blocked. Traffic is backed up pretty heavy all the way back to 3 Mile. That's also causing delays if you're heading southbound on 471 from Southgate to 275. And we have an accident heading westbound on 74 just before 275. They've got the right lane blocked. Traffic is backed up pretty solid all the way back to North Bend. North 75 slow from Newman Way, continuing on up to Cinday Road. North 71, you're slow from just around Smith Edwards, continuing all the way up to 275. Southbound 71 is a slow go from just around Pfeiffer, continuing down to Red Bank, then from Taft to the river. Traffic is brought to you by St. Elizabeth. St. Elizabeth Edgewood, number one hospital in greater Cincinnati. Visit stelizabeth.com. I'm Denise Johnson. That's your traffic.
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Storms and 85 tomorrow. Fox 19 now says it's going to be dry this weekend, but it's going to be hot. A high around 90 for Saturday and Sunday. We'll finally get a break from the heat by like Wednesday or Thursday next week. 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

0: ready for some football?
1: That's right. It is August 6th, and football is back. And not talking about just the training camps. 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

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Lots going on around town this weekend, including the Cincinnati Punk Rock Flea Market. 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

0: Do you know anybody who cannot stand the sound of people eating? Maybe that's you. It's Mix 94.9. I'm Jay Cruz. I am married to one of those people, and I feel like she completely relates to this girl that I saw on Instagram.
1: If you were considering going to see the new Spider-Man movie in theaters, don't do it. You're going to have a terrible time. It's going to be an awful experience. There is no, like, background soundtrack to this movie. There's, for most of the movie, you could hear a pin drop in the theater. You can hear every single person chomping on food throughout the whole movie.
0: That is my wife's worst nightmare, by the way.
1: Don't get me wrong. Movie's really good. It's done well. But the experience, horrible. It was so bad. I almost had to get up and leave because the sounds, the chomping, it was literally miserable. A terrible experience. I had to get up and ask the person a row down and over from me to please stop chewing so loud.
0: Okay. I don't know that we would ever take it that far. But do you appreciate when people chew silently?
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3: Well, we have two new accidents causing some problems out there. You've got one eastbound 275 right around Kellogg. The left lane is blocked. Traffic is backed up pretty heavy all the way back to 3 Mile. That's also causing delays if you're heading southbound on 471 from Southgate to 275. And we have an accident heading westbound on 74 just before 275. They've got the right lane blocked. Traffic is backed up pretty solid all the way back to North Bend. North 75 slow from Newman Way, continuing on up to Cinday Road. North 71, you're slow from just around Smith Edwards, continuing all the way up to 275. Southbound 71 is a slow go from just around Pfeiffer, continuing down to Red Bank, then from Taft to the river. Traffic is brought to you by St. Elizabeth. St. Elizabeth Edgewood, number one hospital in greater Cincinnati. Visit stelizabeth.com. I'm Denise Johnson. That's your traffic.
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0: Did you hear that MySpace is apparently coming back? It's Mix 94.9 and Make Me Smile. I'm Shea Cruz. Are you nostalgic for the days when you had Tom in your top eight? This TikToker said, yep.
1: MySpace is making a return, which is honestly a bold move considering millennials are one minor inconvenience away from deleting all of our social media presence. Also, bold of MySpace to assume I still have eight friends. I'm not gonna lie, I'm pretty excited. MySpace wasn't just social media, it was petty with HTML. Your top eight wasn't a feature, it was psychological warfare. Nothing built character faster than logging in and realizing that you were moved from number two to number seven. The top eight was a legally sanctioned way to start drama. And you would just have to deal with it while Tom just sat there and watched. And listen, I don't wanna see you on there if you've ever called a millennial cringy. Don't come crawling back now that MySpace is having a moment. You can't sit with us. This is a millennial heritage site. 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